have tried to snooze, but whose dream am I in? 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Put down the drink, try not to think, let it go. Fundamental movement below, and yo, reality is dreaming just below my skin.

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3: 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How are you? 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
7: 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I think it's John Moutsopoulos.
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8: Hello, Yanis Moutsopoulos. 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